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8: We've got cloudy skies with showers ending overnight with fog patches rolling in and a low of 15. Foggy and cloudy start to Wednesday, changing to sunny skies for the afternoon, a high near 22. Sun and clouds for Thursday with a high of 23.
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10: Moose weather.
11: We've got cloudy skies with showers ending overnight with fog patches rolling in and a low of 15. Foggy and cloudy start to Wednesday, changing to sunny skies for the afternoon, a high near 22. Sun and clouds for Thursday with a high of 23.
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1: Moose weather.
8: We've got cloudy skies with showers ending overnight with fog patches rolling in and a low of 15. Foggy and cloudy start to Wednesday, changing to sunny skies for the afternoon, a high near 22. Sun and clouds for Thursday with a high of 23.
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6: We've got cloudy skies with showers ending overnight with fog patches rolling in and a low of 15. Foggy and cloudy start to Wednesday, changing to sunny skies for the afternoon, a high near 22. Sun and clouds for Thursday with a high of 23.
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1: Moose weather. We've got cloudy skies with showers ending overnight with fog patches rolling in and a low of 15. Foggy and cloudy start to Wednesday, changing to sunny skies for the afternoon, a high near 22. Sun and clouds for Thursday with a high of 23.
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0: to the rest of you who've been watching us all these years. 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Keep your stick on the ice. Oh, Canada.
1: 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Welcome to True North Tuesday. Oh, Canada. 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
0: Moose weather.
10: We've got cloudy skies with showers ending overnight with fog patches rolling in and a low of 15. Foggy and cloudy start to Wednesday, changing to sunny skies for the afternoon, a high near 22. Sun and clouds for Thursday with a high of 23.
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7: Moose weather. We've got cloudy skies with showers ending overnight with fog patches rolling in and a low of 15. Foggy and cloudy start to Wednesday, changing to sunny skies for the afternoon, a high near 22. Sun and clouds for Thursday with a high of 23.
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0: We're just chilling up here, sipping syrup, playing hockey. 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
5: Moose weather. It's cloudy and foggy throughout the region, feeling like 14. Sunshine as we head into the afternoon, a high of 22 today, a few clouds and down to 9 for Wednesday night. Looks like sun and clouds for Thursday with a high of 23.
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4: Moose weather.
5: It's cloudy and foggy throughout the region, feeling like 14. Sunshine as we head into the afternoon, a high of 22 today, a few clouds and down to 9 for Wednesday night. Looks like sun and clouds for Thursday with a high of 23.
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7: Moose weather.
8: It's cloudy and foggy throughout the region, feeling like 14. Sunshine as we head into the afternoon, a high of 22 today, a few clouds and down to 9 for Wednesday night. Looks like sun and clouds for Thursday with a high of 23.
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4: Moose weather.
5: It's cloudy and foggy throughout the region, feeling like 14. Sunshine as we head into the afternoon, a high of 22 today, a few clouds and down to 9 for Wednesday night. Looks like sun and clouds for Thursday with a high of 23.
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3: Moose weather.
4: It's cloudy and foggy throughout the region, feeling like 14. Sunshine as we head into the afternoon, a high of 22 today, a few clouds and down to 9 for Wednesday night. Looks like sun and clouds for Thursday with a high of 23.
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0: Moose weather.
5: It's cloudy and foggy throughout the region, feeling like 14. Sunshine as we head into the afternoon, a high of 22 today, a few clouds and down to 9 for Wednesday night. Looks like sun and clouds for Thursday with a high of 23.
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3: Moose weather. It's cloudy and foggy throughout the region, feeling like 14. Sunshine as we head into the afternoon, a high of 22 today, a few clouds and down to 9 for Wednesday night. Looks like sun and clouds for Thursday with a high of 23.

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2: Moose weather.
3: It's cloudy and foggy throughout the region, feeling like 14. Sunshine as we head into the afternoon, a high of 22 today, a few clouds and down to 9 for Wednesday night. Looks like sun and clouds for Thursday with a high of 23.
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8: Moose weather.
9: It's cloudy and foggy throughout the region, feeling like 14. Sunshine as we head into the afternoon, a high of 22 today, a few clouds and down to 9 for Wednesday night. Looks like sun and clouds for Thursday with a high of 23.
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4: Moose weather.
5: It's cloudy and foggy throughout the region, feeling like 14. Sunshine as we head into the afternoon, a high of 22 today, a few clouds and down to 9 for Wednesday night. Looks like sun and clouds for Thursday with a high of 23.
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5: Moose weather.
6: It's cloudy and foggy throughout the region, feeling like 14. Sunshine as we head into the afternoon, a high of 22 today, a few clouds and down to 9 for Wednesday night. Looks like sun and clouds for Thursday with a high of 23.
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4: It's cloudy and foggy throughout the region, feeling like 14. Sunshine as we head into the afternoon, a high of 22 today, a few clouds and down to 9 for Wednesday night. Looks like sun and clouds for Thursday with a high of 23.
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1: Good morning, I'm Richard Coffin. The Muskoka Lakes Fire Department has launched a new non-emergency number for the community. Officials say residents can call 705-909-0001 for situations that do not pose an immediate threat to life, health, or property. They say situations that could be reported through the non-emergency number include previous fires that are no longer active but may require fire crews' awareness or assessment, as well as assistance with smoke and carbon monoxide alarms. The number can also be used to report illegal burning, such as burning without a permit or burning during a fire ban, and other situations that require fire crews' attention or follow-up, but do not pose an immediate risk to people or property. The fire department says 911 remains the number to call in an emergency. Huntsville voters will soon have a chance to hear from the candidates vying to become the town's next mayor. The Rotary Club of Huntsville and Huntsville Doppler are hosting a mayoral debate at the Algonquin Theater tomorrow night. It takes place from 7:30 until 9:30. During the debate, candidates will discuss how they'll use Ontario's new expansion of strong mayor powers, along with their broader priorities for Huntsville throughout the next term. Residents can submit questions in advance with a committee from the two hosts selecting the questions. For more information, visit our website. With September well underway, the Ontario Parks Fall Color Report is now available. Officials say the report will be updated with leaf color changes from parks all across the province, including Arrowhead and Algonquin. Currently, parks in northwestern Ontario are seeing the most change at 20%, with many trees transitioning to a yellow dominant color. Locally, the color change sits around 10%. Interested residents are encouraged to check the fall color report often, as color changes will happen quickly over the next month. For a link to the report, visit MyMuskokaNow.com. And Ottawa says the inaugural Canada Investment Summit has resulted in nearly $500 billion in new investment commitments to the country. That includes $100 billion from Canada's leading pension funds, insurers, and institutional investors, along with Canada's top banks committing nearly $325 billion in new financing for Canadian businesses and infrastructure. To build on the momentum and unlock even more investment, Prime Minister Mark Carney also announced the new productivity mega deduction, allowing businesses to deduct the cost of a much broader range of assets right away. Officials say it reduces Canada's marginal effective tax rate on new business investment from roughly 13% to 6.4%. They say that's the lowest of any major economy in the world and less than half the rate in the United States.
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3: Moose Mornings brought to you by Sorrento and Sportage at Muskoka Kia. Just two of Fall's incredibly well-designed Kias on the lot now. Muskoka Kia, Bracebridge.
4: Moose Sports.
5: The Blue Jays postseason hopes took a hit last night as the Detroit Tigers whooped the Jays 10-1. The Jays dropped the two games back of Cleveland for the third and final wildcard spot in the American League after the Guardians beat the Chicago White Sox 7-6. Toronto looks to avoid the series sweep when they send Max Scherzer to the mound this afternoon.
4: Moose weather.
5: We've got a beautiful Wednesday ahead of us. A mix of sun and cloud throughout the day and a high feeling like 22. Then overnight, it'll be partly cloudy with a low dropping down around 11. For Thursday, it's going to be mainly sunny, high feeling like 24. And then for Friday, another mainly sunny day, but only getting up around 17 at the high.
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Sweet Little Lies by Bulo. It's JC waking up with y'all. Muskoka's best music, 99.5 The Most. And the police are once again warning us about these AI voice cloning scams, because apparently they are starting to get a lot more advanced. Like, scammers can, they can just take like a small sample of somebody's voice and make it sound like your kid, your spouse, your friend, whoever, calling you saying that they're in trouble and trying to get money out of you. And I can see how this is a real problem for like the elderly or people who may not understand that this is a possibility and to understand the signs that it is a scam. But let's get real for a minute. Do you think they could actually get you? Like, you know the people in your life that they would try to impersonate, and copying their voice, yeah, that's one thing. But copying the way they talk, the sayings that they use, that's a totally different story. Like, I'm not worried about AI cloning my friends because AI is smart and articulate. My friends are not. Once the AI clone starts correctly pronouncing things, not insulting me, or just generally putting together a proper sentence, it's over. I know this is a scam, and I'm telling them to go tinkle in the wind. Yeah, that's a radio-friendly way to say that. So do you think an AI voice clone could actually convince you that it was your friends or family? Give me a call. Send me a text, 705-645-3079, and join the conversation. It's Hey Ya by Outkast on Muskoka's best music, 99.5 The Moose.

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16: Moose Weather.
17: Well, it's going to be a pretty nice Wednesday. We got a mix of sun and cloud throughout the day and a high getting up around 21. Right now, though, it is pretty foggy out there. Currently sitting at 15 degrees. And if you spot a traffic slowdown, please send it over anytime. 705-645-3079. We're diving into AI scam calls. AI is apparently getting pretty advanced with these new scam calls where they just take a little snippet of somebody in your life. They record their voice and they can clone it. Then call people that you know and ask for money. Got Lukey on the line. Lukey, do you think that these scam calls could actually get you?
18: Like 99% of the time, I'm going to be able to tell that, you know, that's not my family, because every one of my family's got kind of a tell. You know what I mean? Like, so they got a little way they talk and what they say, except maybe my father or my stepdad. He's about as plain as you can get, and he kind of sounds like a robot talking all the time anyways. His monotone and his dad jokes and his dry sense of humor. So that's pretty much it.
17: What you're telling me is that man's got no flavor. Oh, AI might get you. Like, do you think that this is a legitimate concern, that these AI scam calls, you think they'll ever actually get you?
18: No, I don't think they'll get me. I think I got bamboozled once when I was watching Instagram and I saw a cat on top of an alligator, but they'll never get me again after that.
17: They got you one time and made you jaded, huh? Real cynical with anything that you see now.
18: Yeah.
17: All right, Luke. Well, thanks for calling in, man. If you think that AI could actually get you, or if you think it's just a load of baloney, let me know with a call or a text, 705-645-3079.
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1: Good morning, I'm Richard Coffin. The Muskoka Lakes Fire Department has launched a new non-emergency number for the community. Officials say residents can call 705-909-0001 for situations that do not pose an immediate threat to life, health, or property. They say situations that could be reported through the non-emergency number include previous fires that are no longer active but may require fire crews' awareness or assessment, as well as assistance with smoke and carbon monoxide alarms. The number can also be used to report illegal burning, such as burning without a permit or burning during a fire ban, and other situations that require fire crews' attention or follow-up but do not pose an immediate risk to people or property. The fire department says 911 remains the number to call in an emergency. Huntsville voters will soon have a chance to hear from the candidates vying to become the town's next mayor. The Rotary Club of Huntsville and Huntsville Doppler are hosting a mayoral debate at the Algonquin Theater tomorrow night. It takes place from 7:30 until 9:30. During the debate, candidates will discuss how they'll use Ontario's new expansion of strong mayor powers, along with their broader priorities for Huntsville throughout the next term. Residents can submit questions in advance, with a committee from the two hosts selecting the questions. For more information, visit our website. With September well underway, the Ontario Parks Fall Color Report is now available. Officials say the report will be updated with leaf color changes from parks all across the province, including Arrowhead and Algonquin. Currently, parks in northwestern Ontario are seeing the most change at 20%, with many trees transitioning to a yellow dominant color. Locally, the color change sits around 10%. Interested residents are encouraged to check the fall color report often, as color changes will happen quickly over the next month. For a link to the report, visit MyMuskokaNow.com. And Ottawa says the inaugural Canada Investment Summit has resulted in nearly $500 billion in new investment commitments to the country. That includes $100 billion from Canada's leading pension funds, insurers, and institutional investors, along with Canada's top banks committing nearly $325 billion in new financing for Canadian businesses and infrastructure. To build on the momentum and unlock even more investment, Prime Minister Mark Carney also announced the new productivity mega deduction, allowing businesses to deduct the cost of a much broader range of assets right away. Officials say it reduces Canada's marginal effective tax rate on new business investment from roughly 13% to 6.4%. They say that's the lowest of any major economy in the world and less than half the rate in the United States.
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3: 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Just two of Fall's incredibly well-designed Kias on the lot now. 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
4: Moose Sports.
5: The Blue Jays postseason hopes took a hit last night as the Detroit Tigers whooped the Jays 10-1. The Jays dropped the two games back of Cleveland for the third and final wildcard spot in the American League after the Guardians beat the Chicago White Sox 7-6. Toronto looks to avoid the series sweep when they send Max Scherzer to the mound this afternoon.
4: Moose weather.
5: Well, today is going to be a pretty nice Wednesday. We've got a mix of sun and cloud throughout the day and a high that's going to feel like 22. And then overnight, it'll be partly cloudy with a low dropping down around 11. And for Thursday, looks like it's going to be mainly sunny, high feeling like 24. And for Friday, just another beautiful day, but mainly sunny all day, but it's only getting up to around 17. Right now, we're currently sitting at 15. It is pretty foggy in some areas. And if you spot a traffic slowdown, then please give me a call anytime, 705-645-3079.
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4: We're talking about sleep divorce this morning because a recent study just came out, and apparently it's real common for couples to choose to sleep in separate beds or rooms so that they can actually get some sleep. A survey from the American Academy of Sleep Medicine found that 29% of people have slept somewhere else in the house because of their partner. That's one in three couples. Like, that's a lot. I think it's a little dramatic to throw the word divorce into the explanation, but like, I get it. You can love somebody all day long, and then, you know, it's 2:14 a.m. in the morning, and they're snoring beside you like somebody trying to start a snowblower. That love gets tested. No arguments over here. Like, I'm surprised my wife didn't sleep divorce me. I'm going to level with you. Like, before I got diagnosed with severe obstructive sleep apnea, and I got myself a CPAP and kind of got that sorted a little bit, I would snore like an angry dying bear. That is not an exaggeration. It was bad. Like, honestly, she wouldn't sleep divorce me. She just chose violence instead until I eventually woke up or rolled over into a position I wasn't snoring so badly. Like, that was her, though. So what I want to know is, like, do you support this clearly very popular trend of getting a sleep divorce, or do you think this is a bad thing? Like, let me know where you sit with a call or a text at 705-645-3079. Let me know if you would consider getting a sleep divorce, focusing on a good night's sleep. This is the way we touch Charlotte Carden on the Moose.

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14: Well, it's a lot nicer today than it was yesterday. We're going to have a mix of sun and cloud throughout the day. Right now, we got a pretty clear sky. High today getting up around 22, and right now we're sitting at 15 degrees. Now, if you your perfect weekend includes great wine, incredible food, and live music, you're going to want to hear this. Uncorked is taking over Deerhurst Resort on November 20th to the 22nd for a full weekend built for wine lovers. 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I'm going to be giving tickets away on Friday morning, featuring and is featuring exceptional wines, chef-inspired food, and live music all in one night. 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
1: Good morning, I'm Richard Coffin. The Muskoka Lakes Fire Department has launched a new non-emergency number for the community. Officials say residents can call 705-909-0001 for situations that do not pose an immediate threat to life, health, or property. They say situations that could be reported through the non-emergency number include previous fires that are no longer active but may require fire crews' awareness or assessment, as well as assistance with smoke and carbon monoxide alarms. The number can also be used to report illegal burning, such as burning without a permit or burning during a fire ban, and other situations that require fire crews' attention or follow-up but do not pose an immediate risk to people or property. The fire department says 911 remains the number to call in an emergency. Huntsville voters will soon have a chance to hear from the candidates vying to become the town's next mayor. The Rotary Club of Huntsville and Huntsville Doppler are hosting a mayoral debate at the Algonquin Theater tomorrow night. It takes place from 7:30 until 9:30. During the debate, candidates will discuss how they'll use Ontario's new expansion of strong mayor powers, along with their broader priorities for Huntsville throughout the next term. Residents can submit questions in advance with a committee from the two hosts selecting the questions. For more information, visit our website. With September well underway, the Ontario Parks Fall Color Report is now available. Officials say the report will be updated with leaf color changes from parks all across the province, including Arrowhead and Algonquin. Currently, parks in northwestern Ontario are seeing the most change at 20%, with many trees transitioning to a yellow dominant color. Locally, the color change sits around 10%. Interested residents are encouraged to check the fall color report often, as color changes will happen quickly over the next month. For a link to the report, visit MyMuskokaNow.com. And Ottawa says the inaugural Canada Investment Summit has resulted in nearly $500 billion in new investment commitments to the country. That includes $100 billion from Canada's leading pension funds, insurers, and institutional investors, along with Canada's top banks committing nearly $325 billion in new financing for Canadian businesses and infrastructure. To build on the momentum and unlock even more investment, Prime Minister Mark Carney also announced the new productivity mega deduction, allowing businesses to deduct the cost of a much broader range of assets right away. Officials say it reduces Canada's marginal effective tax rate on new business investment from roughly 13% to 6.4%. They say that's the lowest of any major economy in the world and less than half the rate in the United States.
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3: 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Just two of Fall's incredibly well-designed Kias on the lot now. 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
5: The Blue Jays postseason hopes took a hit last night as the Detroit Tigers whooped the Jays 10-1. The Jays dropped the two games back of Cleveland for the third and final wildcard spot in the American League after the Guardians beat the Chicago White Sox 7-6. Toronto looks to avoid the series sweep when they send Max Scherzer to the mound this afternoon.
4: Moose weather.
5: By the afternoon, today you're going to have a mix of sun and cloud with a high that's going to sit around 21. And then overnight tonight, partly cloudy, low dropping down around 11. For Thursday, we got another mainly sunny day, high feeling like 24. Same thing with Friday, mainly sunny, but the high only getting up around 17. Right now, we're currently sitting at 14 degrees. Got a pretty clear sky out there, but if you do spot a traffic slowdown, please send it over anytime, 705-645-3079.
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2: It's a full-time job to be a mom, and to be a dad, it's like a paid internship at your uncle's company. I mean, it's just, it's not nothing to be a dad, but it's close. I mean, it's so close to nothing. It is. I'm not mad about it. I'm just jealous. I just want to be a dad. Because if you do stick around and you're a good dad, we, like, lose our minds at anything you do because the bar is so low. You get so much credit. There's like a whole TikTok subgenre of dads doing their daughter's hair for the first time because their wife is hanging herself in the basement or something. You know, like it's, she finally found a way out. But we love these videos, right? Of dads like just being like, I don't know what I'm doing. And he's like using a vacuum cleaner to suck up her ponytail and like a bread tie to tie it off. He's like putting a chip clip on top. Like, is this good? We're like, no, it looks like but we love it. We're like, it's so funny, like, share, it has millions of views, it goes viral, the guy's on Good Morning America the next Monday to talk about it. They're like, today on our show, we're dedicating our Mother's Day episode to a different kind of mom, a dad. Oh, we love it. And he's being interviewed, and they're like, John, now tell us, what compelled you to do the bare minimum? Like, walk us through, what was going through your head when you decided to spend time with your girl child? That's crazy. We can't believe it. Can you imagine if someone sent you a TikTok of a mom doing her daughter's hair? You'd be like, what the fuck is this? Why am I watching this? You'd be like, is there gonna be like a home invasion or something? Like, where's the payoff? We don't care. Moms could be doing their daughter's hair perfectly and we would still scrutinize. The comments would be awful. They'd be like, you're pulling too hard. She's a girl, not a horse.
1: Ha ha ha. See, it's hilarious. The smile of the day makes my day. 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
1: 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Just two of Fall's incredibly well-designed Kias on the lot now. 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
11: Today is the best kind of weather. Honestly, mix of sun and cloud all day, high sitting around 21. That's perfect going outside temperature. That is ideal. Right now, we do have a clear sky, a few fog patches hanging around, and we're currently sitting at 15 degrees. But if you do spot a traffic slowdown anywhere, please let me know. 705-645-3079. We're talking AI scam calls this morning. Another warning has been issued because, they clone your voice by just with a small voice clip. Apparently, it's getting so good that the speech, like, it's not robotic or jumpy or just immediately recognizable. It really does take your voice and clone it. And they tell you, like, you need, you know, money for a car repair or because they got arrested, please send them money. And you think it's your friend or your family member, so you send it. But experts are recommending about asking something only the real person would know if you ever get one of these suspicious calls. And I'm a big fan of that. I get it. Every family has information and nobody else would have. The only unfortunate part is that most of that information, you're going to have to relive an embarrassing moment in your life, you know, just to be safe. Like if you ask them, like, hey, why don't you tell me your birthday so that I, or tell me my birthday so that I know it's you. Like, AI could get or have that info pretty easily. But if you ask let's say it's your brother calling and they're like, I need bail money. And so you're just like, all right, well, how did I ruin Christmas in 2022? And then he goes, you flashed everybody due to a wardrobe malfunction because of the matching onesies mom got us. And you were not wearing underwear, not based on a true story. But then it's like, all right, maybe you really do need bail money. And you can laugh at him knowing that it is the real him and just tell him the best I can do is send you $20 into your canteen account. So today we're kind of diving into, like, do you think AI could really get you with the scam? Or are you not worried about it at all? Join the conversation with a call or a text, 705-645-3079.
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1: Good morning, I'm Richard Coffin. The Muskoka Lakes Fire Department has launched a new non-emergency number for the community. Officials say residents can call 705-909-0001 for situations that do not pose an immediate threat to life, health, or property. They say situations that could be reported through the non-emergency number include previous fires that are no longer active but may require fire crews' awareness or assessment, as well as assistance with smoke and carbon monoxide alarms. The number can also be used to report illegal burning, such as burning without a permit or burning during a fire ban, and other situations that require fire crews' attention or follow-up but do not pose an immediate risk to people or property. The fire department says 911 remains the number to call in an emergency. Huntsville voters will soon have a chance to hear from the candidates vying to become the town's next mayor. The Rotary Club of Huntsville and Huntsville Doppler are hosting a mayoral debate at the Algonquin Theater tomorrow night. It takes place from 7:30 until 9:30. During the debate, candidates will discuss how they'll use Ontario's new expansion of strong mayor powers, along with their broader priorities for Huntsville throughout the next term. Residents can submit questions in advance, with a committee from the two hosts selecting the questions. For more information, visit our website. With September well underway, the Ontario Parks Fall Color Report is now available. Officials say the report will be updated with leaf color changes from parks all across the province, including Arrowhead and Algonquin. Currently, parks in northwestern Ontario are seeing the most change at 20%, with many trees transitioning to a yellow dominant color. Locally, the color change sits around 10%. Interested residents are encouraged to check the fall color report often, as color changes will happen quickly over the next month. For a link to the report, visit MyMuskokaNow.com. And Ottawa says the inaugural Canada Investment Summit has resulted in nearly $500 billion in new investment commitments to the country. That includes $100 billion from Canada's leading pension funds, insurers, and institutional investors, along with Canada's top banks committing nearly $325 billion in new financing for Canadian businesses and infrastructure. To build on the momentum and unlock even more investment, Prime Minister Mark Carney also announced the new productivity mega deduction, allowing businesses to deduct the cost of a much broader range of assets right away. Officials say it reduces Canada's marginal effective tax rate on new business investment from roughly 13% to 6.4%. They say that's the lowest of any major economy in the world and less than half the rate in the United States.
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6: The Blue Jays postseason hopes took a hit last night as the Detroit Tigers whooped the Jays 10-1. The Jays dropped the two games back of Cleveland for the third and final wildcard spot in the American League after the Guardians beat the Chicago White Sox 7-6. Toronto looks to avoid the series sweep when they send Max Scherzer to the mound this afternoon.
5: Moose weather.
6: Well, by the afternoon today, it is going to be gorgeous. A mix of sun and cloud and a high getting up around 21. And then overnight, we're going to drop down to around 11 degrees at the low. It's going to stay partly cloudy. And for Thursday, going to be a mainly sunny day with a high feeling like 24. And for Friday, again, just more blue skies and sunshine with a high only getting up around 17, though. Right now, it is cloudy, a little bit foggy, currently sitting at 13 degrees. And if you spot a traffic slowdown, please send it over anytime, 705-645-3079.

0: Run to You by Tyler Shaw, Muskoka's Best Music 99.5, the most, currently 7:39 on a Wednesday morning. We're talking AI scam calls today, and I was asking the question of, do you think like AI can actually get you with these scams? Sarah hasn't been got Sarah on the line. She hasn't been got by a call, but like, you do believe it'll get you because it's got you before, hasn't it?
1: Definitely, I believe it. I believe it. I watched a video during the Olympics of, I think it's called skijoring, where you ride behind a horse, like with a rope, kind of like water skiing, but the horse is the boat.
0: Yeah.
1: Okay? Oh,
0: yeah.
1: So that's the real sport. But the video that I saw was a horse on skis, and it was just like going down the moguls and like ripping down the hill. And I thought, wow, like this is really impressive. Who taught this horse how to do that? Like, I didn't know this was a sport. Like, isn't this dangerous? And then my boss was, I showed it to people at work. Like, that's embarrassing. And then my boss was like, Sarah, I don't think this is real. I'm like, but look, it's riding it. And I looked it up and it was not real.
0: All right. Well, I'm not going to get too much into that. That's hilarious. My question is about the skis. Did the horse have two big long skis or four little ones?
1: Four little ones.
0: All right, that seems more realistic to me.
1: Yeah.
0: Two big long skis, that's pushing it. 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
1: Yeah, no. 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
0: We're talking about sleep divorce this morning, which sounds, you know, it's a pretty dramatic name. It is very descriptive, though. Apparently, according to this American Institute of Sleep Studies, well, sleep medicine, I don't know, a 1 in 3 couples experience some kind of sleep divorce, whether it's sleeping in a different room or sleeping with separate blankets, whatever it may be, because of, you know, some people snore, whatever, and they value a good night's sleep. And I get that. I really do. And I think like every single couple has its own kind of bizarre set of bedtime rules. Maybe not bizarre, but you know, a mutual understanding so that everybody can get a good night's sleep. It's like, yeah, everybody has their side of the bed, right? I don't know what kind of monster switches sides of the bed. My wife constantly tries to do it. I hate it. I'm set up on the other side. Don't lay on my side of the bed. Go over. I don't care if you got crumbs in the bed. You know, stay over there. And then it's, you know, window open or closed, having the fan on. You know, some people like to fall asleep with the TV on. Other people need complete darkness. I don't know. We all have rules that make our sleep compatible. You know, so what's the bedtime rule in your house? Like, what is the one thing that you and partner do at night that makes perfect sense to you and so that everybody's happy in sleeping? Maybe it's not letting the dog in. Maybe it is. So give me a call. Send me a text, 705-645-3079. Let me know the sleep rules in your house. Hate That I Made You Love Me, Ariana Grande, on Muskoka's Best Music, 995 The Moose.

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7: Moose weather.
8: Well, I know it's looking a little bit gray out there right now, but don't worry. By the afternoon today, we're going to have a mix of sun and cloud with a high getting up around 21. Right now, sitting at 14 degrees, kind of cloudy. Got a few fog patches out there. And if you spot a traffic slowdown, please send it over anytime, 705-645-3079. I believe that we should all start normalizing being mean and swearing at each other. Hear me out, okay? Hear me out. These new AI scam voice calls, you get real realistic, okay? But here's the one thing that they don't do. They're polite, like they're very corporate middle management type of language, right? They may clone your voice, but they don't swear and they're not mean, right? They're very polite. So I'm just going to stop feeling bad about the way that I am, because like if an AI JC called my wife and was like, "Hello, darling. Unfortunately, I found myself in a difficult situation and require financial assistance," she'd immediately hang up. And if somebody was like, "Why'd you hang up? Wasn't that Jake?" She'd go, that's not Jake. He didn't call me an effing dork and then tell me to send some of his money back. He was too nice. And that is why I swear. I know I'm a very refined gentleman on the radio. I know. But in my personal life, sometimes I use language that's not great. You know, and I understand that. But in my defense, I'm leaving what I like to call a verbal fingerprint, right? It's for safety. This way, AI can never copy me. It may take my voice, but it can never take my mannerisms. And that's why I believe we should all start being mean and swearing at each other.
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1: Good morning, I'm Richard Coffin. The Muskoka Lakes Fire Department has launched a new non-emergency number for the community. Officials say residents can call 705-909-0001 for situations that do not pose an immediate threat to life, health, or property. They say situations that could be reported through the non-emergency number include previous fires that are no longer active but may require fire crews' awareness or assessment, as well as assistance with smoke and carbon monoxide alarms. The number can also be used to report illegal burning, such as burning without a permit or burning during a fire ban, and other situations that require fire crews' attention or follow-up but do not pose an immediate risk to people or property. The fire department says 911 remains the number to call in an emergency. Huntsville voters will soon have a chance to hear from the candidates vying to become the town's next mayor. The Rotary Club of Huntsville and Huntsville Doppler are hosting a mayoral debate at the Algonquin Theater tomorrow night. It takes place from 7:30 until 9:30. During the debate, candidates will discuss how they'll use Ontario's new expansion of strong mayor powers, along with their broader priorities for Huntsville throughout the next term. Residents can submit questions in advance with a committee from the two hosts selecting the questions. For more information, visit our website. With September well underway, the Ontario Parks Fall Color Report is now available. Officials say the report will be updated with leaf color changes from parks all across the province, including Arrowhead and Algonquin. Currently, parks in northwestern Ontario are seeing the most change at 20%, with many trees transitioning to a yellow dominant color. Locally, the color change sits around 10%. Interested residents are encouraged to check the fall color report often, as color changes will happen quickly over the next month. For a link to the report, visit MyMuskokaNow.com. And Ottawa says the inaugural Canada Investment Summit has resulted in nearly $500 billion in new investment commitments to the country. That includes $100 billion from Canada's leading pension funds, insurers, and institutional investors, along with Canada's top banks committing nearly $325 billion in new financing for Canadian businesses and infrastructure. To build on the momentum and unlock even more investment, Prime Minister Mark Carney also announced the new productivity mega deduction, allowing businesses to deduct the cost of a much broader range of assets right away. Officials say it reduces Canada's marginal effective tax rate on new business investment from roughly 13% to 6.4%. They say that's the lowest of any major economy in the world and less than half the rate in the United States.
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7: The Blue Jays postseason hopes took a hit last night as the Detroit Tigers whooped the Jays 10-1. The Jays dropped the two games back of Cleveland for the third and final wildcard spot in the American League after the Guardians beat the Chicago White Sox 7-6. Toronto looks to avoid the series sweep when they send Max Scherzer to the mound this afternoon.
6: Moose weather.
7: Well, the sun had gone away there for a little bit, got pretty cloudy, but it's back. But that's going to be the theme all day long. We're going to have a mix of sun and cloud with a high getting up around 21. And then overnight, it'll be partly cloudy, low dropping down around 11. And for Thursday, we got a mainly sunny day, high feeling like 24. And for Friday, just another day of blue skies and sunshine, but the high only getting up around 17. Right now, it's currently 15 degrees. We might see a couple of fog patches out there, but if you do spot a traffic slowdown, please send it over anytime, 705-645-3079.
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0: That was Pompeii on Muskoka's Best Music 99.5 The Moose. It's JC, and it's time for another Wellness Wednesday and your chance to win a $50 gift card to Muskoka Natural Food Market. I've got Jeff in the studio with me, and he got me kind of excited about our topic. Turns out my mind was just a little bit in the gutter. So here's Jeff talking about mushrooms.
1: That's correct. 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
0: Thank you, Jeff. And now it's time for your chance to win that $50 gift card with our brand new game today called The Bite Is Right. All right, our number is 705-645-3079, and here's how the game is going to work. All right, I'm going to give you a food and a number. It could be the calories or the amount of sugar. All you have to do is tell me whether the actual number is higher or lower than the one I gave you. And if you get it right, you win. So, I mean, worst case scenario, you got a 50-50 chance here. Our number is 705-645-3079. So call me right now. Get yourself that $50 gift card to Muskoka Natural Food Market.

0: You've got JC on the moose. Who's this?
1: It's Helen.
0: Hello, Helen. Are you calling to play The Bite is Right?
1: I guess I am.
0: All right. Well, so I'm going to tell you a food and a number. You just got to tell me whether the number I give you is higher or lower than the actual statistic. All right?
1: Okay.
0: Right. So today we're talking about something I didn't actually realize had caffeine in it, and it's dark chocolate.
1: Oh.
0: Yeah. So a typical serving of dark chocolate can actually give you a little caffeine boost along with the chocolate. So here is your Bite is Right. In 1 ounce of dark chocolate, does it have more or less than 20 milligrams of caffeine?
1: Less.
0: It does not.
1: Oh.
0: It's got more. That's right. Yeah. A typical one is like up to 25 to 30 milligrams of caffeine. Which is like, yeah, it's a lot. A typical cup of coffee is like 90 milligrams of caffeine. It's a third of a cup of coffee.
1: Wow.
0: We'll try again next week. We'll give you another Bite is Right, all right?
1: Thank you.
0: All right, we're still looking for our Wellness Wednesday winner to play The Bite is Right. So give me a call right now, 705-645-3079.
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2: Moose weather.
0: Going to be a beautiful day today. I know you can't tell by looking at it. It's pretty cloudy right now. But don't worry. By the afternoon, we're going to have a mix of sun and cloud with a high sitting around 21. Right now, it's currently 16 degrees. You might see a couple of fog patches out there. And if you spot a traffic slowdown, please send it over anytime. 705-645-3079. We're playing The Bite is Right. Got Sherry on the line. Sherry, are you ready to play?
12: I am.
0: All right. Okay. So, as you know, we're talking about dark chocolate today, but clearly we already know how much caffeine is in it. So, I've got a new number for you.
12: Okay.
0: All right. In 1 ounce of dark chocolate, does it have more or less than 1 gram of protein?
12: Less.
0: It's not. It's more.
12: Really?
0: Yeah, it's got like 2 grams of protein. So you can tell the big muscly men in your life that they can have a bar of chocolate, get themselves a couple of grams of protein in it.
12: All right, Ben.
0: All right, try again next week.
12: Thank you.
0: Bye. All right, well, we're still looking for our winner for Wellness Wednesday this week. So give me a call right now, 705-645-3079. Get in on the Bite Is Right.

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1: Good morning, I'm Richard Coffin. The Muskoka Lakes Fire Department has launched a new non-emergency number for the community. Officials say residents can call 705-909-0001 for situations that do not pose an immediate threat to life, health, or property. They say situations that could be reported through the non-emergency number include previous fires that are no longer active but may require fire crews' awareness or assessment, as well as assistance with smoke and carbon monoxide alarms. The number can also be used to report illegal burning, such as burning without a permit or burning during a fire ban, and other situations that require fire crews' attention or follow-up but do not pose an immediate risk to people or property. The fire department says 911 remains the number to call in an emergency. Huntsville voters will soon have a chance to hear from the candidates vying to become the town's next mayor. The Rotary Club of Huntsville and Huntsville Doppler are hosting a mayoral debate at the Algonquin Theater tomorrow night. It takes place from 7:30 until 9:30. During the debate, candidates will discuss how they'll use Ontario's new expansion of strong mayor powers, along with their broader priorities for Huntsville throughout the next term. Residents can submit questions in advance with a committee from the two hosts selecting the questions. For more information, visit our website. With September well underway, the Ontario Parks Fall Color Report is now available. Officials say the report will be updated with leaf color changes from parks all across the province, including Arrowhead and Algonquin. Currently, parks in northwestern Ontario are seeing the most change at 20%, with many trees transitioning to a yellow dominant color. Locally, the color change sits around 10%. Interested residents are encouraged to check the Fall Color Report often, as color changes will happen quickly over the next month. For a link to the report, visit MyMuskokaNow.com. And Ottawa says the inaugural Canada Investment Summit has resulted in nearly $500 billion in new investment commitments to the country. That includes $100 billion from Canada's leading pension funds, insurers, and institutional investors, along with Canada's top banks committing nearly $325 billion in new financing for Canadian businesses and infrastructure. To build on the momentum and unlock even more investment, Prime Minister Mark Carney also announced the new productivity mega deduction, allowing businesses to deduct the cost of a much broader range of assets right away. Officials say it reduces Canada's marginal effective tax rate on new business investment from roughly 13% to 6.4%. They say that's the lowest of any major economy in the world and less than half the rate in the United States.
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8: The Blue Jays postseason hopes took a hit last night as the Detroit Tigers whooped the Jays 10-1. The Jays dropped the two games back of Cleveland for the third and final wildcard spot in the American League after the Guardians beat the Chicago White Sox 7-6. Toronto looks to avoid the series sweep when they send Max Scherzer to the mound this afternoon.
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8: We've got a beautiful Wednesday ahead of us, a mix of sun and cloud throughout the day and a high feeling like 22. Then overnight it'll be partly cloudy with a low dropping down around 11. For Thursday, it's going to be mainly sunny, high feeling like 24. And then for Friday, another mainly sunny day, but only getting up around 17 at the high.
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8: Hello, you got JC on the Moose. Who's this?
9: This is Barbara.
8: Hello, Barbara. You caught a play? The bite is right?
9: I am.
8: All right. Well, I've got a dark chocolate stat for you. 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Are you ready?
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9: More.
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9: Thank you so much.
8: All right, finally got our winner for Wellness Wednesday. Barbara bringing it home with guessing more fiber than 2 grams of bar dark chocolate. It typically has about 4 grams. So if we've learned anything today is that dark chocolate's a lot healthier for you than you think. It's got caffeine, it's got protein, it's got fiber. What else could you want? And if you didn't get your chance to win, then make sure you tune in next Wednesday for another Wellness Wednesday. Bite is right.

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3: It's JC hanging out with you on Moose Mornings, and we are in the Terry Fox season. I've got Bruce Reville in the studio with me, who is in charge of the Terry Fox Rundown here in Bracebridge. You've shown up with all of the Terry Fox swag. I've never seen somebody show up with so much swag. Bruce, thanks for coming in.
4: Great. Thanks, Jake.
3: And so you're participating in the Terry Fox Rundown. I know you've been doing this for a few years. We met last year a little bit. Can you tell me a little bit about why you got involved with the run?
4: Well, I've been running, you're talking, probably over 40 years, and he's always been a mentor. You get out there, you're a little sore, and you think, geez, he ran 143 marathons on one leg, so suck it up. And I must say, I co-chair with Ellen. Unfortunately, she couldn't be here, but we've run a lot of kilometers and a few marathons, so he certainly, we look up to him, and we enjoy doing this and have a lot of repeat people come out and support the run, raising money for cancer research. It's very stimulating.
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3: 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The Moose.

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1: Well, today is going to be beautiful by the afternoon. No, it doesn't look like it right now, but it will be nice mix of sun and cloud today. High getting up around 21. Right now, we're currently sitting at 16 degrees with some overcast. Got Bruce Reville in the studio with me. We're talking about the Terry Fox Run, the Bracebridge Run going on this Sunday, September 20th. Now, Bruce, this is it's a lot more than a run, right? You can make a bit of a day of it, right? What else is going on?
2: Well, we start off, it's 9 registration and 10 to start. But in that hour, we have the town crier. He comes and gives a little history of Terry and his run across the country. And we have the mayor welcome from the town. We also have Morgan from Vita Fitness. She does a little warm up, get everyone loosened up. And we have merchandise there. We have the t-shirts for sale. We have water tattoos for kids, bracelets. We have water, the cake. So you just kind of a meet and greet in the park with our new band shell. It'll be our first time there this year. And just a lot of camaraderie. And you do the run, walk. You can push a baby carriage, however you like to get around. And we're usually done like 11 or 12, and then everyone can head off to the fall fair.
1: Yeah, it's a big event. It's a big weekend for events. You got the fall fair and the Terry Fox Run. Now, listen, if you want to get involved with the Terry Fox Run, you can register or you can donate online. 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It goes to a great cause at terryfox.org. You can look up the Bracebridge Run on there. Donate right to the run. And if you do want to come out, you can't register online. I mean, you can show up at Memorial Park between 9 and 10 a.m. this Sunday. 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
1: Good morning, I'm Richard Coffin. The Muskoka Lakes Fire Department has launched a new non-emergency number for the community. Officials say residents can call 705-909-0001 for situations that do not pose an immediate threat to life, health, or property. They say situations that could be reported through the non-emergency number include previous fires that are no longer active but may require fire crews' awareness or assessment, as well as assistance with smoke and carbon monoxide alarms. The number can also be used to report illegal burning, such as burning without a permit or burning during a fire ban, and other situations that require fire crews' attention or follow-up but do not pose an immediate risk to people or property. The fire department says 911 remains the number to call in an emergency. Huntsville voters will soon have a chance to hear from the candidates vying to become the town's next mayor. The Rotary Club of Huntsville and Huntsville Doppler are hosting a mayoral debate at the Algonquin Theater tomorrow night. It takes place from 7:30 until 9:30. During the debate, candidates will discuss how they'll use Ontario's new expansion of strong mayor powers, along with their broader priorities for Huntsville throughout the next term. Residents can submit questions in advance, with a committee from the two hosts selecting the questions. For more information, visit our website. With September well underway, the Ontario Parks Fall Color Report is now available. Officials say the report will be updated with leaf color changes from parks all across the province, including Arrowhead and Algonquin. Currently, parks in northwestern Ontario are seeing the most change at 20%, with many trees transitioning to a yellow dominant color. Locally, the color change sits around 10%. Interested residents are encouraged to check the fall color report often, as color changes will happen quickly over the next month. For a link to the report, visit MyMuskokaNow.com. And Ottawa says the inaugural Canada Investment Summit has resulted in nearly $500 billion in new investment commitments to the country. That includes $100 billion from Canada's leading pension funds, insurers, and institutional investors, along with Canada's top banks committing nearly $325 billion in new financing for Canadian businesses and infrastructure. To build on the momentum and unlock even more investment, Prime Minister Mark Carney also announced the new productivity mega deduction, allowing businesses to deduct the cost of a much broader range of assets right away. Officials say it reduces Canada's marginal effective tax rate on new business investment from roughly 13% to 6.4%. They say that's the lowest of any major economy in the world and less than half the rate in the United States.
2: Sign up for daily and weekly news alerts at MyMuskokaNow.com.
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6: The Blue Jays postseason hopes took a hit last night as the Detroit Tigers whooped the Jays 10-1. The Jays dropped the two games back of Cleveland for the third and final wildcard spot in the American League after the Guardians beat the Chicago White Sox 7-6. Toronto looks to avoid the series sweep when they send Max Scherzer to the mound this afternoon.
5: Moose weather.
6: Not mainly sunny. We're going to have a mix of sun and cloud today with a high that's going to get up around 21. And then overnight, it's going to get a bit chilly. Partly cloudy, low dropping down around 11. And then for Thursday, going to be mainly sunny, high feeling like 24. And for Friday, nothing but blue skies and sunshine, but not warming up too much, sitting around 17 degrees. Right now, it is 16 degrees. Still got a couple of fog patches holding on there. And if you spot a traffic slowdown anytime, send it over to 705-645-3079.
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1: Is JC here with Bruce Reville, man in charge of the Bracebridge Terry Fox run, and you have got a very interesting story that we were talking about. I would love for you to share it with everybody else.
2: Well, Terry has ties to Muskoka, and his Marathon of Hope, he did stop in Gravenhurst, and then it was Gravenhurst did really well. It was less than 10,000 people, the population. They raised $14,000 there. And they had a great venue, and he was that was July 28th, and that was his birthday. So he celebrated his 22nd birthday in Gravenhurst, and he was given a new prosthetic leg there. It was presented to him, and great reception. And he became friends with the warden at then the Beaver Creek Minimum Security. And they're always looking for places to stay complimentary because he for food and everything. They didn't use any of the money that was donated for that. It all went to cancer research. So he ended up staying at the Beaver Creek Minimum Security. and they say there's a room named after him there as there was in Centennial Center. And I've seen pictures. It's a great T-shirt, Terry Fox, Beaver Creek Minimum Security. So
1: yeah, one day in prison, huh? The crime of Canada's greatest hero, Terry Fox. What an awesome story. Probably why Muskoka just has so many runs going on around, right? Like there's a ton. We've raised a ton of money. What is the Bracebridge run up to now?
2: Well, it started in 1981. And our predecessor was Wendy Moses, and most people at the Come the Run know her. And then Ellen and I took over maybe 10 years ago. She moved up to Thunder Bay. But the small town of Bracebridge, we've raised $750,000. And there's just some really dedicated people. They come each year. We call them Terry Foxers. And they come to the run walk and donate and to help that cause of helping raising Canadians money, find a cure.
1: Yeah, go for a walk, support Terry Fox, and look at the leaves changing, right? I mean, that's
2: you bet. And it's going to be great weather Saturday and Sunday, 18-20 degrees.
1: Beautiful days. 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You'll see the run there. And if you just want to show up, well, between 9 and 10 at Memorial Park, registration opens. You get registered, go out, walk, run, cartwheel, whatever you want to do to get through the run. 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
11: Moose Weather.
12: Well, we're going to have a mix of sun and cloud today with a high getting up around 21. Currently sitting at 16 degrees. Still have some lasting fog patches holding on, but those should clear up pretty soon. We've had Bruce Reville in with us this morning talking about the Terry Fox run, telling us a great story about how he celebrated his birthday right here in Gravenhurst, even spent the night in jail, not because he did anything illegal, just because he didn't want to spend any sponsorship money, which is great of him. Now, is there anybody you want to say thank you to about helping organizing this run?
13: Well, to put this on, Ellen and I, we conjure up a lot of volunteers. And I'd like to thank, we have our town crier comes out, welcomes everyone, gives a great bit of history of Terry Fox. The mayor comes out, gives greetings from the town. Also, independent grocer, they supply a Terry Fox cake. And you can't have it until you complete your walk or run. And they have supply some fruit and cake. And all the volunteers, we have the registration desk, the merchandise, the t-shirts, the water tattoos, bracelets, the water station. So it takes, you know, it's about a dozen people. And I don't want to name them. I last year I made the mistake and I was trying to name everyone and I forgot two. One was my daughter.
12: So we're going to do a blanket coverage, you know, so nobody's left out. Thank you to everyone being involved. Bruce, do you want to tell them how they can get involved for this Sunday?
13: You can come show up at Memorial Park on Sunday at 9. 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
12: All right, perfect. So if you can't make it, make sure you donate, and if you can make it, well, go have some fun and maybe even earn yourself a little piece of cake walking down the street. So thank you so much for coming in, Bruce. I appreciate it, everything you've done with the Terry Fox run.
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7: It's JC hanging out with you on Moose Mornings, and today we're talking about sleep divorce, which is apparently a growing trend. In fact, 1 in 3 couples say that they have gone through some kind of sleep divorce, which is like, you know, a partner sleeps in a separate room or on the couch or something because their partner snores or gets hot, touches them, I don't know, disturbs their sleep. So, you know, before couples start moving into separate bedrooms, which, well, we can dive into that another time, but there's another option that is called the Scandinavian sleep method. All right. It's a brand new thing that just came out, although it's not, right? It's basically you live on the same, sleep in the same bed, same mattress, but each person gets their own blanket. And you know what? I don't like that the Scandinavians are trying to claim this because I have been doing this for years. It's the only way to sleep. I don't understand why people only use one blanket. 2 blankets is elite. There's no fighting. There's no pulling. There's no, like, you get super hot, so you take the blanket off, and then your wife yells at you because you're letting all the cold air in. There's no other way to do it, in my opinion. That is the elite method, having 2 blankets. So I want you to give me a call or send me a text. Let me know, who is the blanket hog in your relationship? 705-645-3079. Is Lady Gaga Born This Way on the Moose?
8: It doesn't matter if you love him or capital H-I-M. Just put your paws up.

0: 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Cause baby, you were born this way.
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10: Moose weather.
11: Well, today is going to be a beautiful day with a mix of sun and cloud, high getting up around 21. We're currently sitting at 18 degrees, got a mix of sun and cloud out there. And if you spot a traffic slowdown, please send it over anytime, 705-645-3079. 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
7: Moose weather.
8: A mix of sun and cloud throughout the day today. The temperature hovered around 21. And then overnight, it'll be partly cloudy with a low dropping down around 11. For Thursday and Friday, both days going to be mainly sunny. For Thursday, high getting up around 24. And for Friday, only getting up around 17.
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3: Moose weather.
4: A mix of sun and cloud throughout the day today. The temperature hovered around 21. And then overnight, it'll be partly cloudy with a low dropping down around 11. For Thursday and Friday, both days are going to be mainly sunny. For Thursday, high getting up around 24. And for Friday, only getting up around 17.
3: The Moose.

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10: Moose weather.
11: A mix of sun and cloud throughout the day today. The temperature hovered around 21. And then overnight, it'll be partly cloudy with a low dropping down around 11. For Thursday, it's going to be mainly sunny with a high sitting around 24 degrees with the humidity. And the weather is looking great to kick off the Bracebridge Fall Fair this Friday. Going to be sunny all day with a high getting up around 17.
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1: 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The Bracebridge Fall Fair and Horse Show is happening September 18th to 20th at JD Lang Park on Fraserburg Road in Bracebridge. 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
0: Moose weather.
1: A mix of sun and cloud throughout the day today. The temperature hovered around 21. And then overnight, it'll be partly cloudy with a low dropping down.

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1: Good afternoon, I'm Hillary Hilton. The township of Georgian Bay has approved $82,000 to install heat pump systems and upgrade the McTeer and Honey Harbor fire halls. During a Monday council meeting, Director of Operations Mara Engel presented a report outlining the findings of a 2020 air quality assessment that identified elevated humidity levels at the McTeer Fire Hall. Engel said the Honey Harbor Fire Hall has the same design and was built at the same time as the McTeer Fire Hall, so staff addressed both facilities in the report. Due to concerns about indoor air quality and potential mold growth, staff implemented a temporary mitigation measure in 2025 by installing a portable air conditioning unit at the McTeer Fire Hall. Engel says that based on the findings of a subsequent test, staff asked council to install heat pump systems at both facilities rather than addressing ventilation alone while remaining within the allocated budget. According to staff, installation of heat pump systems will provide cooling, dehumidification, and energy-efficient heating while eliminating the need for a dedicated ventilation solution. Police are investigating multiple acts of mischief that occurred overnight in Gravenhurst. According to Bracebridge OPP, 8 parked vehicles had their windows smashed by rocks thrown from a moving dark pickup truck between 1 and 3 a.m. The OPP says the vehicles were parked on 1st Street South, Winewood Avenue West, Muskoka Road South, Main Street, and Oriole Crescent. Anyone with information or home surveillance footage is asked to call the Bracebridge OPP. Huntsville voters will soon have the chance to hear from the candidates vying to become the town's next mayor. The Rotary Club of Huntsville and Huntsville Doppler are hosting a mayoral debate at the Algonquin Theater tomorrow night from 7:30 to 9:30 p.m. During the debate, candidates will discuss how they will use Ontario's new expansion of strong mayor powers, along with their broader priorities for Huntsville throughout the next term. Residents can submit questions in advance, with a committee from the two hosts selecting the questions considered most pertinent. For more information, visit our website. Ottawa says the inaugural Canada Investment Summit has resulted in nearly $500 billion in new investment commitments to the country. That includes $100 billion from Canada's leading pension funds, insurers, and institutional investors, along with Canada's top banks committing nearly $325 billion in new financing for Canadian businesses and infrastructure. To build on the momentum and unlock even more investment, Prime Minister Mark Carney also announced the new productivity mega deduction, allowing businesses to deduct the cost of a much broader range of assets right away. Officials say it reduces Canada's marginal effective tax rate on new business investment from roughly 13% to 6.4%. They say that's the lowest of any major economy in the world and less than half the rate in the United States.
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5: The Toronto Blue Jays wrap up a 3-game set with Detroit this afternoon. Game starts just after 3. Toronto is now 2 games back of Cleveland for the third and final wildcard spot in the American League, with only 11 regular season games left to go.
4: Moose weather.
5: A mix of sun and cloud throughout the day today. The temperature hovered around 21. And then overnight, it'll be partly cloudy with a low dropping down around 11. For Thursday, it's going to be mainly sunny with a high sitting around 24 degrees with the humidity. And the weather is looking great to kick off the Bracebridge Fall Fair this Friday. Going to be sunny all day with a high getting up around 17.
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11: Moose weather.
12: A mix of sun and cloud throughout the day today. The temperature hovered around 21. And then overnight, it'll be partly cloudy with a low dropping down around 11. For Thursday, it's going to be mainly sunny with a high sitting around 24 degrees with the humidity. And the weather is looking great to kick off the Bracebridge Fall Fair this Friday. Going to be sunny all day with a high getting up around 17.
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1: Moose weather.
2: A mix of sun and cloud throughout the day today. The temperature hovered around 21. And then overnight, it'll be partly cloudy with a low dropping down around 11. For Thursday, it's going to be mainly sunny with a high sitting around 24 degrees with the humidity. And the weather is looking great to kick off the Bracebridge Fall Fair this Friday. Going to be sunny all day with a high getting up around 17.
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7: Moose weather.
8: A mix of sun and cloud throughout the day today. The temperature hovered around 21. And then overnight, it'll be partly cloudy with a low dropping down around 11. For Thursday, it's going to be mainly sunny with a high sitting around 24 degrees with the humidity. And the weather is looking great to kick off the Bracebridge Fall Fair this Friday. Going to be sunny all day with a high getting up around 17.
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0: It's JC with another Moose FM community calendar event. 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
1: Not a single moose was used in the making of this commercial.
3: Moose weather.
4: A mix of sun and cloud throughout the day today. The temperature hovered around 21. And then overnight, it'll be partly cloudy with a low dropping down around 11. For Thursday, it's going to be mainly sunny with a high sitting around 24 degrees with the humidity. And the weather is looking great to kick off the Bracebridge Fall Fair this Friday. Going to be sunny all day with a high getting up around 17.
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1: 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What's it like? There's not enough of anything. The noise, the packed classroom make it feel overwhelming. And when I really need help, there's not enough to go around. I wish somebody would do something.
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0: Moose weather.
8: A mix of sun and cloud throughout the day today. The temperature hovered around 21. And then overnight, it'll be partly cloudy with a low dropping down around 11. For Thursday, it's going to be mainly sunny with a high sitting around 24 degrees with the humidity. And the weather is looking great to kick off the Bracebridge Fall Fair this Friday. Going to be sunny all day with a high getting up around 17.
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0: It's JC with another Moose FM Community Calendar event. 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Come stroll through an open-air market featuring local artists from across Muskoka, some live art demonstrations, artisanal food, and drink vendors, plus the installation of a brand new fall mural. It's a great excuse to spend a fall day downtown and check out some incredible local talent. For more events like this, head over to mymuskokanow.com.
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0: A mix of sun and cloud throughout the day today. The temperature hovered around 21. And then overnight, it'll be partly cloudy with a low dropping down around 11. For Thursday, it's going to be mainly sunny with a high sitting around 24 degrees with the humidity. And the weather is looking great to kick off the Bracebridge Fall Fair this Friday. Going to be sunny all day with a high getting up around 17.
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1: Moose Weather.
10: A mix of sun and cloud throughout the day today. The temperature hovered around 21. And then overnight, it'll be partly cloudy with a low dropping down around 11. For Thursday, it's going to be mainly sunny with a high sitting around 24 degrees with the humidity. And the weather is looking great to kick off the Bracebridge Fall Fair this Friday. Going to be sunny all day with a high getting up around 17.
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6: Moose weather.
7: A mix of sun and cloud throughout the day today. The temperature hovered around 21. And then overnight, it'll be partly cloudy with a low dropping down around 11. For Thursday, it's going to be mainly sunny with a high sitting around 24 degrees with the humidity. And the weather is looking great to kick off the Bracebridge Fall Fair this Friday. Going to be sunny all day with a high getting up around 17.

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1: Good afternoon, I'm Hillary Hilton. Police are investigating multiple acts of mischief that occurred overnight in Gravenhurst. According to Bracebridge OPP, 8 parked vehicles had their windows smashed by rocks thrown from a moving dark pickup truck between 1 and 3 a.m. The OPP says the vehicles were parked on 1st Street South, Winewood Avenue West, Muskoka Road South, Main Street, and Oriole Crescent. Anyone with information or home surveillance footage is asked to call the Bracebridge OPP. High-level university hockey is coming to Huntsville in support of the Huntsville Minor Hockey Association. The University of Toronto Varsity Blues will take on the Carleton University Ravens this weekend in a 2-game exhibition series at Don Lowe Arena in the Canada Summit Center. The first game is Friday at 7 p.m. and the second game Saturday at 3 p.m. According to officials, proceeds will help offset rising registration fees and other costs associated with minor hockey. The weekend will also feature a Timbits game, chuck-a-puck, and player development sessions led by U of T players and coaches. Association Vice President John Morton says the community is encouraged to come out and have fun.
2: Let's get everybody out, get the whole community out to cheer on these two teams, welcome them to the community, and make sure we pack the Don and bring every noisemaker you have and have a good time.
1: Admission is $10 and all minor hockey players get in for free. For more information, including how to purchase tickets, visit our website. The Township of Georgian Bay has approved $82,000 to install heat pump systems and upgrade the McTeer and Honey Harbor fire halls. During a Monday council meeting, Director of Operations Mara Engel presented a report outlining the findings of a 2020 air quality assessment that identified elevated humidity levels at the McTeer Fire Hall. Engel said the Honey Harbor Fire Hall has the same design and was built at the same time as the McTeer Fire Hall, so staff addressed both facilities in the report. Due to concerns about indoor air quality and potential mold growth, staff implemented a temporary mitigation measure in 2025 by installing a portable air conditioning unit at the McTeer Fire Hall. Engel says that based on the findings of a subsequent test, staff asked council to install heat pump systems at both facilities rather than addressing ventilation alone while remaining within the allocated budget. According to staff, installation of heat pump systems will provide cooling, dehumidification, and energy-efficient heating while eliminating the need for a dedicated ventilation solution.
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1: The Blue Jays are wrapping up their series with the Tigers in Toronto this afternoon, looking to avoid the sweep. The Jays are currently 2 games back of Cleveland in the American League wildcard race. After today, Toronto heads to Texas for a weekend series with the Rangers, which gets started this Friday night.
0: Moose weather.
1: Partly cloudy tonight and overnight, dropping down to a low of 11. For Thursday, it's going to be mainly sunny throughout the day, reaching a high of 21. And we'll be cloudy tonight and overnight, dropping down to a low of 11. For Thursday, it's going to be mainly sunny throughout the day, reaching a high of 21. And we've got more sunshine for Friday, with a high of 17.
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6: Moose weather.
7: Partly cloudy tonight and overnight, dropping down to a low of 11. For Thursday, it's going to be mainly sunny throughout the day, reaching a high of 21. And we've got more sunshine for Friday, with a high of 17.
6: The Moose.

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9: Partly cloudy tonight and overnight, dropping down to a low of 11. For Thursday, it's going to be mainly sunny throughout the day, reaching a high of 21. And we've got more sunshine for Friday, with a high of 17.
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1: Good afternoon, I'm Hillary Hilton. Police are investigating multiple acts of mischief that occurred overnight in Gravenhurst. According to Bracebridge OPP, 8 parked vehicles had their windows smashed by rocks thrown from a moving dark pickup truck between 1 and 3 a.m. The OPP says the vehicles were parked on 1st Street South, Winewood Avenue West, Muskoka Road South, Main Street, and Oriole Crescent. Anyone with information or home surveillance footage is asked to call the Bracebridge OPP. High-level university hockey is coming to Huntsville in support of the Huntsville Minor Hockey Association. The University of Toronto Varsity Blues will take on the Carleton University Ravens this weekend in a 2-game exhibition series at Don Lowe Arena in the Canada Summit Center. The first game is Friday at 7 p.m. and the second game Saturday at 3 p.m. According to officials, proceeds will help offset rising registration fees and other costs associated with minor hockey. The weekend will also feature a Timbits game, Chuck-a-Puck, and player development sessions led by U of T players and coaches. Association Vice President John Morton says the community is encouraged to come out and have fun.
2: Let's get everybody out, get the whole community out to cheer on these two teams, welcome them to the community, and make sure we pack the Don and bring every noisemaker you have and have a good time.
1: Admission is $10 and all minor hockey players get in for free. For more information, including how to purchase tickets, visit our website. The Township of Georgian Bay has approved $82,000 to install heat pump systems and upgrade the McTeer and Honey Harbor fire halls. During a Monday council meeting, Director of Operations Mara Engel presented a report outlining the findings of a 2020 air quality assessment that identified elevated humidity levels at the McTeer Fire Hall. Engel said the Honey Harbor Fire Hall has the same design and was built at the same time as the McTeer Fire Hall, so staff addressed both facilities in the report. Due to concerns about indoor air quality and potential mold growth, staff implemented a temporary mitigation measure in 2025 by installing a portable air conditioning unit at the McTeer Fire Hall. Engel says that based on the findings of a subsequent test, staff asked council to install heat pump systems at both facilities rather than addressing ventilation alone while remaining within the allocated budget. According to staff, installation of heat pump systems will provide cooling, dehumidification, and energy-efficient heating while eliminating the need for a dedicated ventilation solution.
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1: The Blue Jays are wrapping up their series with the Tigers in Toronto this afternoon, looking to avoid the sweep. The Jays are currently 2 games back of Cleveland in the American League wildcard race. After today, Toronto heads to Texas for a weekend series with the Rangers, which gets started this Friday night.
0: Moose weather.
1: Partly cloudy tonight and overnight, dropping down to a low of 11. For Thursday, it's going to be mainly sunny throughout the day, reaching a high of 21. And we've got more sunshine for Friday, with a high of 17.
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12: Moose weather.
13: Partly cloudy tonight and overnight, dropping down to a low of 11. For Thursday, it's going to be mainly sunny throughout the day, reaching a high of 21. And we've got more sunshine for Friday, with a high of 17.

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10: Moose weather.
11: Partly cloudy tonight and overnight, dropping down to a low of 11. For Thursday, it's going to be mainly sunny throughout the day, reaching a high of 21. And we've got more sunshine for Friday, with a high of 17.
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13: Moose weather.
14: Partly cloudy tonight and overnight, dropping down to a low of 11. For Thursday, it's going to be mainly sunny throughout the day, reaching a high of 21. And we've got more sunshine for Friday with a high of 17.
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8: No moose came anywhere near the making of this commercial.
9: Moose weather.
10: Partly cloudy tonight and overnight, dropping down to a low of 11. For Thursday, it's going to be mainly sunny throughout the day, reaching a high of 21. And we've got more sunshine for Friday, with a high of 17.
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1: Moose weather.
10: Partly cloudy tonight and overnight, dropping down to a low of 11. For Thursday, it's going to be mainly sunny throughout the day, reaching a high of 21. And we've got more sunshine for Friday, with a high of 17.
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10: Partly cloudy tonight and overnight, dropping down to a low of 11. For Thursday, it's going to be mainly sunny throughout the day, reaching a high of 21. And we've got more sunshine for Friday, with a high of 17.
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